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6: Bienvenidos, damas, caballeros, dudes and dudettes, all y'all. Come on in. Let's get this party started. Joe Nick Potosky, your voice, mic side, welcoming you inside my unmarked cave. Not so secret location, because you found it pretty easy. Wrong side of the Rio Grande, as far as that determination, you're going to have to figure that one out. Because this program patronizes both sides of La Frontera, emulating the grand tradition of border radio. When those blow torches from across the river broadcast all over North America, heard around the world, home of preachers, mystics, and Wolfman Jack, selling everything from prayer cloths to baby chickens. Friends and neighbors, we try to honor that tradition right here on Nuevo Border Radio by playing you nothing but the best of Texas music, all kinds of Texas music, including the Lasso Twist here by Sonny and the Sunliners from San Antonio, Texas. This program aims to represent and help you get to where you need to go, wherever that may happen to be. Because I've got this heaping helping of Texas music I'm fixing to share with all y'all. Let's gather around the electronic campfire and get ready to get it on, De Leon, all the way to San Antonio and beyond. Don't forget, if you want to see what this program looks like in real time, Saturday night broadcast on Marfa Public Radio and Wimberley Valley Radio, KWVH, go to my Facebook page, Joe Nick Potosky, and join the Image Wranglers. They're marking up my Facebook page, doing a thing called Picture Radio. Go see what radio looks like. Open up that third eye. Enter the fifth dimension. That is, if you want to go there. What's important is you're here right now. So put on those party pants or not. Text music, our power.

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I said, what must I say, paw?

0: dating her troubles all the way back to 1953. That's little Esther Phillips. She's B-O-Y, born on the island of Galveston. And 3 years earlier, just up the road in Houston, Julia Stewart recorded this.
1: Say, man, what's the matter? What's happening?

0: Julius Stewart, he's going to be right here jumping his boogie in G on the TMHOP with Joe Nick Potoski, your voice, Mike Side. I'll be with you through the rooster crows. Now, here's the architect of a whole nother kind of boogie. She's from Henrietta. She's Charlene Arthur.
1: Thanks so much for all the wonderful disc jockeys across the country spinning it and putting it in their top 10. What about tomorrow?

Charlene Arthur live on the Big D Jamboree on the Tex Music Hour of Power with Houston's Rockin' Dave Allen.

Oh yeah, it's an H-Town Blues double play with the harmonica blues of Rockin' Dave Allen and the whistling blues of James Wee Willie Wayne.

He's in a traveling mood. That's James Wayne, Wee Willie Wayne, on your Texas Music Hour Power. And more traveling blues with Jimmy Dale Gilmore.

Telling It Like a T.I. Is, that Jimmy Dale Gilmore on the Texas Music Hour Power. You gotta choose. I'm choosing Fort Worth. Then again, it's my hometown. Here's the Crystal Springs Ramblers.

Fort Worth Stomp. You know, to give equal time to Big D, here's Dallas as the setting for a song written by Willie Nelson about a dilemma facing many popular traveling country stars.

Willie Nelson from almost 60 years ago, complaining he doesn't have enough companionship when he's on the road. Things were different back then when you were riding hard on the country western entertainment circuit. And here's Alvin Crowe to try to explain it from 1974.

The Anameros, El Gato Negro, Ruben Ramos, Kerry Rodriguez, grooving to Buck Owens. It's crying time on your

0: That groove is an earworm. Kerry Rodriguez, Ruben Ramos, and Jabbo.
1: Oh, yeah. Funny bad whiskey. Look at the whiskey and pretty women out there. Oh, hell yes, yeah.

That's Jabbo, Texas Prince of Zydeco, Zydeco Tram, Bad Bad Whiskey, channeling Amos Milbean on the Tex Music Hour Power, where it's an H-Town double play with Lemon Fog.

psyching out with Lemon Fog from Houston, and from Fort Worth, the E-Boys. Texas psych is like no other psych.

take a little Charanga cakewalk out of here. It's break time, y'all. That's right. Need to take that pause for a cause, time out for a coke or a smoke. Time to go do our respected things. Take advantage of that break time and then reconvene for the second half kickoff. Recharge, re-energized, and rededicated the proposition. We're here to have a good time. Everybody, let's get twisted and tight. Feeling more than a little all right. And it's all because of these fine frequencies. KRTS Marfa, KRTP Alpine, KDKY Marathon, KOJP Presidio, KXWT Odessa Midland, No Trees, KKFS Fort Stockton, KWVH Wimberley, KLKT Lockhart, KKYL Kyle, KPFT Houston, the border of the basin, hill country of the bayous. It's radio for a wide range. Be right back. 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
5: All right, everybody, come on back in. Let's get this party restarted. Clarence Gatemouth Brown has agreed to energize all of us with a little atomic energy as we return from a satisfying and, I hope, rewarding break time. Dedicated now to the proposition of getting to where we need to go, wherever that may happen to be, getting there, and getting there with Texas music. Speaking of which, tomorrow in Austin, Sunday, June 13th, 2 p.m., I'll be moderating a panel on Gilbert Shelton, Underground Comics, inspired by the music culture we like to wallow in here on the Texas Music Hour of Power. And then on Saturday, July 25th, we'll be live with the Cave Emergence in Marfa, Texas. Going to make ourselves a party outside with all kinds of good people. 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Make your travel plans while you can. A good time is guaranteed to be had by all y'all. Because I don't need to remind you, but just in case you forgot, with Texas music in your life, all things are probable and most everything is possible. Is it the other way around? Either way, it cures whatever ails you. And Texas music makes no judgment on you or your particular preferential lifestyle. Texas music is intended for all good people. Like yourselves. Just put on those party pants. Or not. Either way, it doesn't matter. Hey, this is the radio, y'all. Texas Music, our power, is on the air.

Oh, yes, baby, that's Johnny Ace, the late, great Johnny Ace. The front end of a Duke Peacock, Houston, Texas, direct from Erastus Street double play with Lyndon's Marie Adams.

A big boned woman with a mighty big voice. That's Marie Adams on your Texas Music Hour of Power. But we're getting it on with Leffie Frizzell.

That's Willie Nelson with his answer song to all the rumor mongers saying he's not doing too well. He's still here, and so is Ray Wiley Hubbard, throwing down more new stuff on TMHOP.

Boss Skaggs swamping out with a song first popularized by Lil Millet, Rich Woman. And more Swamp Pop with Johnny Winter channeling Clarence Bontong Garlow. Time to sound the bell.

Echo and Houston Blues with Bobby Blue Bland, and back to Beaumont with James Trahand. He wants to feel it.

We're very glad to welcome one of the most popular groups of the day, the Crickets.

should be sweet. That's the Crickets after Buddy Holly. And from Fort Worth, these are the Jades after they heard Van Morrison and Them.

I tell you what, y'all got me so worked up. I got all y'all in my soul, and I want to keep it there. But the clock on the wall says that's about all, y'all. Motel time. Time for me to take my records home and go pat Mama, which I will reluctantly do so, but only if we agree to return here same time, same place next week and do it all over again. Because it felt so good. And y'all know with Texas music in your life, all things are probable and most everything is possible. Or is it the other way around? I'm not sure. Anyhow, big thanks to these fine frequencies. KRTS Marfa, KRTP Alpine, KDKY Marathon, KOJP Presidio, KXWT Odessa Midland, No Trees, KKFS Fort Stockton, KWVH Wimberley, KLKT Radio Lockhart, KKYL Kyle, KPFT Houston, from the border of the basin, Hill Country of the Bayous, y'all have been grooving the radio for a wide range. Hasta la

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It's just tragic.

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What the time you have the dread? 12 o'clock natty. Roots. Aye. Is a wonder them no say dread have something to do with the pies and flour. Eh? Why? You know, all the while I'm blaming.

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1: All right, is this a take or what? All right, okay, everybody. Here we go. Here we go. Yeah, that's right. All that's good.

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0: 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Stop this, man. I don't know what I'm thinking about.
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It's been 30 days, maybe 34, since I left my house, tossed and grown out. The fires burn below, pistons creak and groan. Under my feet, the tension grows, built up like the leaves around my door. They can say it better than I can. After months of neglect, well, I can start over again if I would just let it. This is how we live when we live somewhere, with quiet nights inside, making plans to make a life, to keep it all safe inside and outside. Dear anyone, do you know what that's like, remembering all of it? Our building pieces stacked on top, hanging over each other and packed in. Keep it simple, keep it simple.

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0: Hey, y'all, this is Post Malone. Back in 86, Stevie Ray Vaughan inspired Texans to take pride in ending roadside litter. That spirit lives on. Let's keep it going and do our part to keep Texas looking its best. I'm proud to take part in keeping Texas roads free from trash, because Don't Mess With Texas stands for one thing: keeping our state litter free. Let's keep it up.
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2: Brother James, man, I was playing for. We went out having a little ball one night. I gonna play one of the more country suppers, you know. And well, I got 3 gallons of whiskey. When it got to 3 mile curve, that was a car turned over and broke his wife's neck, killed him. She lived about 2 weeks after. And I'm gonna make this song next week in Chicago, so I'm gonna bring it on.

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Huh? We want to try to get the mood just right, you dig? Because right now we got to give a warm Chicago welcome to the one and only Mr. Elvin Bishop. Uh-huh.

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We have to go back a few years on this. 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I'm talking about the late and great Mr. Hound Dog Taylor. Can you dig that? Huh? Oh. Went like this here. 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
1: Eh, Bernadette, tu m'arrêtes? 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

did you want to cut it off? Oh, they say half a woman's glory. Why did you want to cut your hair off? She said, "Reed, I want to do it, Lightning. I want to hear you talk that talk.

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come on, come on, come on, come on, come on, come on, come on, come on, come on, come on, come on, come on, come on, come on, come on, come on, come on, come on, come on, come on, come on, come on, 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
0: No, there will be no beats. Good morning, this is Paul with Music Like Dirt. 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We're going to listen to some Jamaican and Jamaican influence music today. Starting off with the Congos. Here's Congo Man on KLKT.

Yes, a little Tapazuki. Here this morning on Music Like Dirt, 60 minutes of Jamaican and Jamaican-influenced music. I'm your host, Paul, and I'm here every Sunday morning at 10 a.m. Central Time, and it is about 10:13 and 86 degrees already. Here in the seat of Caldwell County, also known as Lockhart, Texas, good morning, and thank you for hanging out with me as we listen to some rootsy stuff today. Started off the set with the Congos doing Congo Man. And we also had Burning Spear in there with Slavery Days. And I realized I pulled a lot of music today and not a lot of time in 60 minutes, so we're going to very quickly get back into the music and start this next set off with a song called Cool and Calm by Israel Vibration here on KLKT 107.9.

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You're listening to Music Like Dirt, 60 minutes of Jamaican and Jamaican-influenced music. I'm your host, Paul, and I'm here every Sunday morning at 10 a.m. Central, playing Jamaican and Jamaican-influenced music. In that last set, we started off with Israel Vibration, doing Cool and Calm. After that, it was the Upsetters, featuring Max Romeo, doing One Step Forward. And we finished off with Message from the King with Prince Farai. We're doing a lot of classic rootsy stuff today here on the radio. Yeah, it's pushing toward the bottom of the hour and still 86 degrees here in Lockhart, Texas. And if you're local in town and would like to host a show, we are doing an orientation on this coming Thursday, June 18th at 7 p.m. here at the KLKT studios. You can get more information by heading over to klkt.org and clicking on Get Involved. It should be a good time, meet some programmers and find out a little bit about what we do here at the station and see if you'd like to take on a show. All right, lots more music to come in this second half of Music Like Dirt. And I think we're going to start off this next set with some U-Roy.

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Good morning. You're listening to Music Like Dirt, 60 minutes of Jamaican and Jamaican-influenced music here on KLKT 107.9 and on the web at klkt.org. Started that set off with Natty Rebel by U Roy. And we also heard Judgment Time by Junior Ross. And finished the set off with Dennis Brown doing Concrete Castle King. It's Sunday and 10:42 in the afternoon, still 86 degrees here in the seat of Caldwell County, and Sundays means lots of programming here on KLKT. Coming up after the show here, I think at 1 o'clock we have Giant Hornets from Japan coming into the studio and then just programming deep into the evening, so stick around. And we're going to play some more music. We got about 15 minutes left. We're going to set this next set up with the Upsetters doing Bird in Hand here on KLKT.

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You can find out about all of our shows by heading over to klkt.org and clicking on Schedule. Nice little quick hit with two songs. Before Johnny Clark, we heard Act of Affection by Wailing Souls off of their fantastic 1981 release, Firehouse Rock. Folks, we're getting close to the top of the hour, which means my time is just about done. Please stick around for all of the great programming today, but we're going to finish off with a great one from Dr. Alimentado. The song is called Born for a Purpose. And if you like Jamaican and Jamaican-influenced music, I hope you come and hang out again next week, where we'll probably get back to some oldies, which is the general MO around here. And also do a show on Wednesday nights, the Blue Tile Lounge at 7 p.m. Central. Lounge, Exotica, Space Age, Experimental, Latin Jazz, Jazz, etc., etc. If that's your bag, tune in on Wednesdays. All right, back to the music. Have a fantastic week. Stay cool, and we'll see you soon.

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0: Hey, hey, this is the Giant Hornets from Japan. You're listening to Kitchen Sink Fundamentals on KOKT here in Lockhart, Texas, and KOKT.org on the internets. Let's see. I was going to play some Muppet theme song, the one from the movie.
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0: Hey, hey, welcome back to Kitchen Sink Fundamentals. This is the Giant Hornets from Japan. And that last song was Waking Light by Beck. We started off the set with a composition he did with his father called Cycle. And there was another one kind of dispersed in there. Cycle and Phase. The other one's called Phase. And we did some the Royal Philharmonic doing Aaron G. Ina Zanekis. And just a smidge of Stone in Focus. And to tie it all together, that was the new Boards of Canada release that was Into the Magic Land, the track off their new album. I'm going to do my underwriting and I'll be right back.
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All right. This next one is called A Fistful of Dollars, and it's what the Mars Volta used to open up their concerts with. I saw them at the Music Hall back in 2007. Yeah, it was 2007 for the Francis the Mute tour, and got crushed and spent most of the concert by the sound booth regaining my composure and checking out the guy that was mixing and them. Pretty old man, but he was getting down and made it sound pretty good. From what I remember, the Music Hall didn't have the best acoustics, so but he made it sound pretty good that day or that night. This one's A Fistful of Dollars, and then I'm going to go into Elvia by the Mars Volta.

down.

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7: 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And this next one is called Dry the Rain by the Beta Band.

0: That was the Beta Band doing Dry the Rain. And I got another rain-appropriate song, and I'm out of here. And Lonesome Dave Fisher's in the house.
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It's the Lonesome Dave Fisher Show. Every Sunday, 3 to 5 p.m. Thank you, Giant Hornets from Japan, for making a real rain come and wash the dust off these streets. We've got a lot of good stuff coming up. All of it is honky-tonk themed. So sit back with your cold one, your cold iced tea. Get yourself a sweet treat out of the kitchen and enjoy the honky-tonk sounds on KLKT 107.9 Lockhart.

And I went to hillbilly heaven. And you know who greeted me at the gate? The old cowboy philosopher himself, Will Rogers. He said to me, he said, Tex, the big boss of the riders up here has asked me to kind of show you around. Right over yonder's a couple of your old compadres. My, was I glad to see them. Carson Robinson and the Mississippi.

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Then he said, Tex, step over this way. There are two more of your friends I know you'll want to see. They're waiting for you. And there they were, standing side by side, smiling at me.

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He handed me a large book covered with stardust. Will called it the Big Tally Book. In it were many names, and each name was branded in pure gold. I began to read some of them as I turned the pages. Red Foley, Ernest Tubb, Gene Autry, Roy Acuff, Eddie Arnum, Tennessee Ernie, Eddie Dean, Andy Griffith, Roy Rogers, Tex Ritter. Tex Ritter. Oh, well, that's when I woke up. And I'm sorry I did, because

Very dramatic country music from Charlie Pride right here on the Lonesome Dave Fisher Show. This afternoon, I'm feeling very honky-tonky, and it's because of the great rodeo weekend we had here in Lockhart. What a fun time for everybody. There was the I hope you tuned in to hear the parade coverage right here on KLKT. Took my son out to the rodeo on Friday night and Saturday night. I believe he on Thursday night he caught Guy Forsythe at the Music in the Park in San Marcos. So busy week. I had a gig myself last night in Austin with my surf tet band playing surf music. But yeah, today heck, I got my straw hat on and I'm feeling mighty boot scooty, and I guess I can attribute it to the dust that was in the air until the rain washed it down from the rodeo grounds and the smell of the funnel cakes and all that. Let's get KOKT popping along with some Jerry Reed. Here's Amos Moses.

0: Yeah, your little friend there, he's got to go.
1: He's got to go. I don't care how many times he's tuned into the Lonesome Dave Fisher Show on KLKT. It's 3:21 and nice and warm outside, if you haven't noticed. 85 degrees and just as humid as stepping out of a hot shower. Looks like the rain's over for now. Who can say? Who can say? There might be another gray cloud or two. Just make the most of it with that cold iced tea. And what kind of sweet treat do you got in your fridge? Something nice? That's the required accompanying articles for a Lonesome Dave Fisher Show, whether we're going rockabilly or soul power or surfing or just honky-tonking it up. Coming up later in the show, there'll be some cool Cajun tunes and some Norteño as well, because it's feeling very rodeo.

So here's the deal on the Lonesome Dave Fisher Show on KOKT. What I do is I go out and I find these old 7-inch, 45 RPM vinyl records, and I bring in those records and I play them for you. Some of them are actually records I've had since I was a wee little bitty Lonesome Dave. Others I've just find here and there, junk shops, record shops, garage sales, garbage bins, I don't know. The Reeves Brothers, little-known country act from the South, doing Crazy Arms, which is usually associated with Ray Price. Before that, the classic He'll Have to Go by Jim Reeves, Ruby Don't Take Your Love to Town by Kenny Rogers in the first edition. Before that, Ray Price sounding a whole lot like his one-time roommate, Hank Williams, with the song I'll Be There. Jerry Reed, Amos Moses, Alligators in the Swamp, Jerry Reed doing that funky guitar thing he does. Charlie Pride before that, Let the Chips Fall. I Dreamed of a Hillbilly Heaven by Tex Ritter, a big favorite of myself and my big brother. We used to sit around and make up words to that song together. And we started the show off with The Country Twist by Duane Eddy, and I played a little bit of my own music while I was telling you all about the cool show that I got coming up for you right now. KLKT.org. 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

like to try and do one for you now that some of you may have heard already, 'cause the man took it and made it his. As a gray stone chapel

Hello, the Planet Rockers. They always had a fantastic live show with that super twangy guitar of Eddie Angel, currently in the Los Straitjackets. Sweet Country Girl by Dane Stinnett. Not only was that a fellow who was obviously trying to sound like Johnny Cash, but he was on Sun Records. That's one of the many examples of country music on the Sun record label that I will pop in today. Glenn Shirley, Greystone Chapel, and Driving My Life Away by Eddie Rabbit from the 80s, but still a good favorite of mine. Well, I'm just feeling all country because of the rodeo this week, and I had a good time, and my son Gus Ford had a good time helping load up the bulls in the bullpen. He's a go-getter, folks. Ladies and gentlemen, KLKT Lonesome Dave Fisher Show features Pass Me By If You're Only Passing Through by the great Johnny Rodriguez.

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Waylon Jennings with You Asked Me To. Before that, you Ain't Lovin', Farron Young, Feeling Low, Ernie Chaffin on the Sun record label. More of the unusual country music offerings on Sun. Get Behind Me, Satan, some good old Sunday bluegrass from Don Reno and Red Smiley. I Forgot to Remember to Forget by the Man in Black, Johnny Cash. And Pass Me By If You're Only Passing Through by Texas's own Johnny Rodriguez. I've got some mighty fine chicken picking for y'all to listen to right here. It's Buck Owens's Buckaroos. We've got a whole hour coming up of more honky-tonk on the Lonesome Dave Fisher Show. Thank you very much.

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0: Little risque there, Kendalls. 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Nothing could be finer than asking your friends to check us out at klkt.org. And they can be a part of the Lonesome Dave Fisher Nation, too. It's international, I'm telling you. Those, as I said, those were the Kendalls. Heaven's Just a Sin Away. Before that, such a melancholy tune. It's Just That Song by Charlie Feathers. Engine Number 9 by Roger Miller. Pee Wee Kershaw did You So Fine. And Today I Started Loving You Again by Merle Haggard and the Strangers was before that. Ghost Train by Marty Robbins. Candy Kisses by George Morgan. And Chime Bells by Kenny Roberts. That's what we've heard so far this hour. Yeah. The Lonesome Dave Fisher Show goes until 5 o'clock. How many times can I say my name in one stop break? Lonesome Dave, Lonesome Dave. Lonesome Dave would like to thank all of his listeners, and I would like to congratulate with the most affection that I can muster my faithful listeners and dear, dear friends, Treff and Trish. I'm saving the date. You better believe it. Ladies and gentlemen, and anybody else, we'll be right back after these messages from some of the nicest people in Lockhart.
1: Agradecemos el apoyo para nuestra estación KLKT a Mario's Tacos, que sirven a nuestra comunidad de Lockhart desde el año 2001. 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

I was out on the West Coast trying to make a buck, and things didn't work out. I was down on my luck. Got tired of roaming and bumming around, so I started thumbing back east toward my hometown. Made a lot of miles the first 2 days, and I figured I'd be home in a week if my luck held out this way. But the third night I got stranded way out of town, at a cold, lonely crossroads, rain was pouring down. I was hungry and freezing, done caught a chill, when the lights of a big semi topped the hill. Lord, I sure was glad to hear them air brakes come on, and I climbed in that cab where I knew it'd be warm. At the wheel sat a big man, he weighed about 210. He stuck out his hand and said with a grin, "Big Joe's the name." I told him mine, and he said the name of my rig is Phantom 309. Well, I asked him why he called his rig such a name. He said, "Son, this old Mac can put them all to shame. There ain't a driver or a rig a running any line that's seen nothing but taillights from Phantom 309. Well, we rode and talked the better part of the night, when the lights of a truck stop came in sight. He said, "I'm sorry, son, this is as far as you go, 'cause I gotta make a turn just on up the road." Well, he tossed me a dime as he pulled her in low, and said, "Have yourself a hot cup on old Big Joe." When Joe and his rig roared out in the night, in nothing flat he was clean out of sight. Well, I went inside and ordered me a cup, told the waiter Big Joe was setting me up. Oh, you could have heard a pin drop. It got deathly quiet, and the waiter's face turned kind of white. "Well, did I say something wrong?" I said with a halfway grin. He said, "No, this happens every now and then. Every driver in here knows Big Joe. But son, let me tell you what happened about 10 years ago. At the crossroads tonight where you flagged him down, there was a busload of kids coming from town. And they were right in the middle when Big Joe topped the hill. It could have been slaughter, but he turned his wheels. Well, Joe lost control, went into a skid, and gave his life to save that bunch of kids. And there at that crossroads was the end of a line for Big Joe and Phantom 309. But every now and then..."

0: and then some hiker will come by, and like you, Big Joe will give him a ride. Here, have another cup and forget about the time. Keep it as a souvenir from Big Joe and Phantom 309.
1: That was a ghost. There's a ghost in that truck, gosh dang it.

Well, you heard the story of the hot rod race that fatal day when the Ford and the Mercury went out to play. Well, this is the inside story, and I'm here to say it was a kid that was driving that Model A. It's got a Lincoln motor and it's really souped up, but that Model A body makes it look like a pup. It's got 12 cylinders, uses them all with an overdrive that just won't stall. Got a four-barrel carb and dual exhaust, 411 gears, so you can really get lost. Got safety tubes and I'm not scared, the brakes are good and the tires are fair. We left San Pedro late one night, the moon and the stars were shining bright. Everything went fine up the Grapevine Hill, we was passing cars like they were standing still. And all of a sudden, like a flick of an eye, a Cadillac sedan had passed us by. A remark was made, there's a car for me, but by then the taillights are all you could see. Well, the fellas ripped me for being behind, so I started to make that Lincoln unwind. I took my foot off the gas, and man alive, I shoved it down into overdrive. Well, I wound it up to 110, twist the speedometer cable off the end. I had my foot feet clear to the floor, said that's all there is, and there ain't no more. Went around a corner and I passed the truck, I whispered a prayer, just for luck. Fenders clicking, a guardrail post, the guys beside me were white as gold. I guess they thought I'd lost my sense, the telephone poles looked like a picket fence.

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1: Hey, y'all, this is Post Malone. Back in 86, Stevie Ray Vaughan inspired Texans to take pride in ending roadside litter. That spirit lives on. Let's keep it going and do our part to keep Texas looking its best. I'm proud to take part in keeping Texas roads free from trash, because Don't Mess With Texas stands for one thing: keeping our state litter free. Let's keep it up.
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1: Lefty Frizzell, I feel you, man. I'm an old, old man. I'm an old, old man, and what I used to be, I ain't. But I can still do what a young man can't. That's about the feeling. Before Lefty Frizzell, Charlie Ryan singing about that hot rod Lincoln. It had 12 cylinders, and it used them all. That's an engine that came out of a Lincoln Zephyr. It was a big, big flathead engine back in the day. And it took up a whole lot of room in a hopped-up Model A, that's for sure. Before the Hot Rod Lincoln, we heard Phantom 309 by Red Sovine. Just a Little Bit Lonesome by Bobby Helms. And Love's Gonna Live Here by Buck Owens. Yeah, I'm feeling very honky-tonky today, and I got about another half hour of honky-tonkin' in me before I gotta clear out the command chair here in the Studio 4-4 and make room for the Password Show, hosted by my fellow Dave, David Barr. I had a real good time listening to the Password Show last week. What he did was he collected all of the first songs from all of the shows that have been on KLKT from the beginning until the second anniversary of KLKT, and he played each first song from every show. Kind of a little, hey, I sure dig you note to the family here who we all put these shows together and hope that our fellow KLKTers and all of you Lockhartians are feeling it. And I like to tell people, you know, if you don't like what you hear if you tune into KLKT, just come back in just a little while, because something entirely different will be on, and who knows, it might be your favorite thing ever. My favorite thing today, however, as I said, is the honky-tonk. And I think it's time for a little Lester Flatt and Earl Scruggs. It's just like we're stopping in to see how Granny and Uncle Jed are doing on the Beverly Hillbillies. Here's some dim lights and some thick smoke and some light.

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As the Joe LeBlanc by Harry Choates, the Cajun fiddle master on the Big D label right there. Oh, we've had so many fine records. Let's back up and talk about a few of them right here. Before Joe LeBlanc, we had another Cajun-inspired song, which was Big Houston by Link Davis, and Sentada en un Hormiguero, which is sitting in the middle of a hornet's nest by Conjunto Hermanos Banda. We had Smoky Mountain Boogie by Tennessee Ernie Ford. Dim Lights, Thick Smoke by Lester Flatt and Earl Scruggs. We've got about 9 minutes of the Lonesome Dave Fisher Show before it's time for me to head on back to the tiniest ranch in Lockhart. And who's knocking on the door? I think it's Charlie Walker, and it's that dang band all night long.

try to put myself back in that place again. Well, when you're down on your luck and you ain't got a buck, in London you're a goner. Even London Bridge has fallen.

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I'm David Barr. Today's password word concept for 2 hours of music around a theme genre. The mood came first today. Well, a stressful past number of days. Fair amount of emergency logistics. The end of it, decided to wind down. So that's what this is about today. Password Chronicle. Passage of time. Continuing. What we're listening to right now is a loop of the Zadar Sea Organ, an architectural intervention on the Dalmatian coast, where when the water hits these series of concrete pipes, here's the music. What we heard just then, starting off, was an ending, Ascent, from Brian Eno's Apollo, Atmospheres, and Soundtracks. We're going to keep going here. Quite a few long tracks in today's password. I think that's appropriate. Mostly instrumental. Few a bit out of the stream. I do hope you enjoy today's show, Password 106 Chronicle. Coming up, Sigur Rós.

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Here in Lockhart, Texas, it is 88 degrees, rain wandering about in the vicinity. Texas weather does change from minute to minute. And on that note, we are doing Password Chronicle today. 2 hours of music that denotes the passage of time. Chronicle itself, the word, comes from the Greek chronos and chronoika, chronicle. French, English, basically a record organized according to time. This happened, then this happened, then this happened. Not an analysis, an acknowledgement. So today it was the mood first, and then it's really, I wanted to do ambient and relaxing, but then also things that kind of, I don't know, hopefully you're getting some of it as well, chronicled today. We heard Sven Englar from Sigur Rós off the album Algeitis Byrjun. One interesting thing about Sigur Rós and Sven Englar, a fair amount of it is kind of like nonsensical Icelandic play on words. But one thing interesting about that song I found out, which quite a few might have heard, is what I thought was the chorus of It's You is actually T-U, T-J-U, which in Icelandic is what they might say to a baby as it's falling asleep, shh, shh, you know. And then we transition into a bit more bracing exposition of time, Alessandro Cortini, off Forse 3, that was Canta. Continuing on today's Password Chronicle, things that that denote maybe transitions in a certain way. Canta is Italian for an account, an accounting, an acknowledgement of things. The Sigur Rós track is about kind of being in a liminal state and then being born into sometimes a harsh world. We did have an ending, ascent. Those sorts of things from Brian Eno starting us off. The Sigur Rós track does end with a bit on the nose, intense womb heartbeat. So yeah, we're not up for that today's password. We're here for the ride. The next track I do remember listening in a very on point way. I think I'd been up all night in New York. One of those somewhat liminal and transcendental states. Rode my bike over as the sun was starting to come up to the east side of Manhattan. Found a strange park, sat on a bench, and watched the sun come up over Brooklyn. And someone else who might have had the same experience is an early pioneer of electronic music, Laurie Spiegel. This is off the Expanding Universe, a compilation of some of her best stuff over the years. This is East River from East River Dawn by Laurie Spiegel.

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I'm David Barr. 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Today on Password, we are exploring the passage of time, acknowledgement of what has been, acknowledgement that what has been is equal to what may come. That's the nature of time. We are listening in the background here to the Zadar Sea Organ. It's built on the waterfront of Zadar in Croatia, opened in 2005. It's a long series of marble steps with tubes, various lengths, built into them, constructed. 35 tuned pipes in the white marble steps. As the waves and water pressure push air through the pipes, well, then you can hear what we're listening to. By architect Nikola Vasic. What we heard before that, also, in a way, music on the water. East River Dawn by Laurie Spiegel. Spiegel? I'm actually not sure. She did a lot of work in the very early era of electronic. Quite a bit of that, I believe. Her repertoire, I'm not sure exactly how much, was actually composed and played with punch cards at Bell Labs. Quite a fantastic repertoire if you'd like to get into Laurie Spiegel, the expanding universe. Basically all you need to know. Password, we do constraints. We do creativity within limits. So one of the constraints for today was merely that I had not played the songs on previous shows. One I did break was having multiple songs by one artist, which in this long form show is a bit excessive, you might think, but then again, Alessandro Cortini's 3/4 albums are very special to me and have that quality of releasing the constrictions of time. So we're going to play one more here. This is from 4/2. This is Luna by Alessandro Cortini on Password Chronicle.

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Every Sunday from 5 to 7, it's a different password. 2 hours of music around a concept, genre, mood. Today we're doing a bit of a philosophical, mood-based show, Chronicle, denoting transitions of existence, passage of time, continuity of the now. What we heard in that set just then, starting off, second track today from Alessandro Cortini's Forse series. It was off Forse 2. That was Luna. And then after that, just now, off my favorite Michael Stern's album, Motion, and that's spelled M'OCEAN. M-Ocean. That was Firefly's Delight. I think it does kind of sound like its name. This is the Zadar, Sea Orion, in the background, architectural instrument played by the ocean on the Dalmatian coast, Zadar, Croatia. It's not just random, by the way. Take a look at the information, and the pipes are tuned into groups of tones derived from traditional Dalmatian vocal harmonies. Pretty great symbolic explication of art. Continuing on with Chronicle, we're going to go from a very lighthearted Michael Stern's track to something a bit on the other edge, maybe I'll say. We got three tracks here, and three or four. Thanks for listening.

Agradecemos el apoyo al Primer Banco Nacional de Lohar, una institución de Texas que provee servicios bancarios, préstamos para autos, casa, financiamientos para negocios y mucho más. 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

This is David Barr. Today's password is chronicle. Somewhat existential, philosophical, and also functional show. Music sometimes can be a potent form of psychiatric medication. And this is something I felt I needed. And putting it together, like, this is more than just relaxing a show, but it did also come from a pun. Some of this is from a playlist for ketamine therapy, and that was, you know, K Chronicle. Things transform, time goes on. Heard a number of songs in that set of a variety of different styles. Starting off, someone who, if you ask me what instrument the caretaker played, I might just say atmosphere. Really fascinating and experimental conceptual stuff that can take you to a different place. That was off Patience after Sebald, the author. Title, Now the Night is Over and the Dawn is About to Break. So, a couple songs in today's show with that kind of motion. Inuyama Land after that with Shuffer. First track off Danzin Don Pojidon. Tim Hecker with Black Refraction off of Virgins. And then just now off a really excellent compilation I found today called Spaciousness 2. I was looking for a J.D. Emanuel track and happened across the compilation. That is from Iksre, I-K-S-R-E. That was the Giant Kingfisher of Paradise, the Ocean Moon mix. Not so much an ocean, but we are listening to an instrument played by the Dalmatian Sea, the Zadar Sea Organ. A lot of these tracks resonate, especially in the same way with me. I think today is a great show for letting time pass over through and be collected to be released. Good show to listen to with your eyes closed, honestly, I think. I've played the next track. Is one of two tracks on an album called Accordion and Voice by Pauline Oliveros, originally from Houston, incredibly influential innovator, musician, variety of things that Pauline did. Horse Sings from Cloud is relatively famous, and I call it kind of my emergency pull cord music. Really just phew. This next one is another one of those off the same, not quite as immersive, forcefully immersive, but still a journey. And it is a 22-minute track, so I do hope you can find yourself at peace and listen well to Rattlesnake Mountain.

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We have listened to almost a full 2 hours of music around the theme Chronicle, Passage of Time, an ordering events. This happened, and then this happened, and then that happened. From the Greek Chronos. And now that will happen, and then the other thing will continue to happen. Semi-philosophical show. And a semi-philosophical artist we just heard, Pauline Oliveros, with her initial companion of music, the accordion, manages to do things with that instrument I do not think its inventors could have conceived of. It was Rattlesnake Mountain, off accordion and voice. Pauline Oliveros, having an effect and an influence outside her music alone. There's a organization that introduced me to a lot of really interesting stuff. I would say a major contributor to the Password mechanisms, the Password way, was the Pauline Oliveros Foundation, was its original name. Put on a lot of amazing, shall we call, sound, I don't know, free jazz, things like this, although this is played by the ocean. Then also founded the Deep Listening Institute in upstate New York and became kind of a whole different methodology and way of experiencing, understanding, and playing music. You know, leads the influence of what we just heard. The bed music today has been the Zadar Sea Organ, architectural instrument played by the ocean in Croatia. And we are bringing the end of Chronicle, the last thing, the last entry in today's book, was one that I happened across, not quite instrumental, as melodic. Definitely as melodic, but a bit different from the rest of today, but I think appropriate, especially given the external context of today's show for me and some of the regular Password listeners. So we're going to close out today's show with the song Good Words of a Different David, one Mr. Byrne. Keep in mind, home is where I want to be, but I guess I'm already there. This Must Be the Place by the Talking Heads. This has been Password Chronicle. Thank you for listening.